0: Live from the My Caribou Now newsroom, this is Country 840 News.
1: I'm George Henderson. The future of Thompson Rivers University Williams Lake campus got a whole lot brighter. TRU and the city of Williams Lake have signed a letter of understanding, marking a significant step forward in their shared commitment to ensuring strong, sustainable access to post-secondary education and training across the Williams Lake region. Mayor Surinder Paul Rather says access to post-secondary education is important to the long-term strength and vitality of the region. Rather says the city values its long-standing relationship with TRU and is committed to working collaboratively to support students, strengthen regional opportunities, and help ensure residents continue to have access to education and training close to home.
2: I want to thank to the leadership of the Vice Chancellor, Dr. Rainey. Now, staff had a marching order. We will be working together, and university will remain in contact the way it is for the citizen and taxpayer and the residents of William Lake and area.
1: TRU President and Vice Chancellor Dr. Erini says we are taking important steps together to further strengthen access by learners in the Williams Lake region to relevant, high-quality, and sustainable post-secondary education now and into the future. The Quesnel Regional Airport will soon be back down to one airline. Airport Manager Thomas Grant confirms that Pacific Coastal Airlines has notified the city that it will be suspending their service to and from Vancouver effective June 12th. Grant says the decision didn't come as a total shock.
3: Obviously, I'm aware of the numbers that they had in the past 8 months that they were here. It's difficult with the amount of passengers and the fuel almost doubling in price. It's hard to justify planes that have 5-6 passengers on to make up the difference, right?
1: Grant says it was even more difficult with two airlines basically flying out at very similar times. He says Central Mountain Air has been a staple in the community for a lot of years, and he hopes the community will continue to support them. The minimum wage in BC will be seeing another jump, this time to $18.25 an hour starting on Monday. This is a 40-cent increase from $17.85, which follows the province's Employment Standards Act to increase the minimum wages each year in line with provincial inflation. Prince George Chamber of Commerce Executive Director Neil Godbout says businesses want to pay their employees, but the increase is also seen as another government-imposed regulatory cost.
4: The whole point of minimum wage was that the individuals that are usually paid minimum wage are young workers getting their first taste of job experience. But if you're a small business with 5 to 10 employees and you have to pay some or all of them at minimum wage, this comes at a cost.
1: Godbout adds that those businesses either absorb those costs and reduce hours, or they could be passed on to the consumer and could serve as a deterrent for businesses wanting to hire young people. The Royal Canadian Mint has issued a commemorative circulation loonie for the 2026 FIFA World Cup. It's a colorized coin, including a maple leaf mosaic emblem in shades of red, a soccer ball, the official World Cup emblem, and the names of the two Canadian host cities, Toronto and Vancouver. Canada's group stage games are being played at BMO Field and BC Place. There is no word yet on if there are any lucky loonies at the center spot. Switching to sports, at the World Hockey Championships in Switzerland this morning, Canada advanced to the semifinals. They defeated the U.S. 4-0 in the quarters. Canada will now play Finland. The Finns defeated the Czechs 4-1. Switzerland knocked off Sweden 3-1, and they will play Norway in the semis. The Norwegians shut out Latvia 2-0. On the diamond tonight,

0: Tonight, the Toronto Blue Jays are kicking off a four-game series in Baltimore against the Orioles. The Jays are 27-29 on the season. Right now, they are tied. It is 1-1 in the fifth inning. Caribou weather for tonight, partly cloudy skies and a chance of showers. An overnight low of 12 in Quesnel and Williams Lake, 10 in 100 Mile. And then for tomorrow, clouds and a chance of showers throughout the Caribou. Also a risk of a thunderstorm in the Williams Lake and 100 Mile House areas. A high of 16 in Quesnel, 13 in Williams Lake, 19 in 100 Mile House. 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
1: Are you ready? It's time. You ain't gotta leave the house to have a good time. 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

0: Ella Langley and Morgan Wallen, I Can't Love You Anymore. The title of that song here on Country 840. And hi, it's Becky, and I don't know if you got evening plans, but the recommendation tonight is for you to go out and just get yourself a real good belly laugh, because officially we have got Alex McKenzie coming to 100 Mile House tonight, this evening. It's going to be at 7:30, 100 Mile Community Hall. And I just triple checked here. There's still tickets available, which I'm kind of surprised at, because every place this guy has gone right across Canada, he has been selling out complete stadiums, which is pretty cool. Like, I looked up a few of his stuff, and he's also funny. He's funny enough to get his own feature on Amazon Prime, which is pretty cool. You got to be up there to be able to get yourself on those platforms. So yeah, you want a belly laugh tonight? Head on out there. Yeah, like I said, starts at 7:30 at the community hall here in 100 Mile. So yeah, you want just a lovely, funny evening? I'm going to send you right to the website. Super fun. Super easy to find. It's just on Eventbrite if you're interested in buying tickets.
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0: It's Sully Burrows on Country 840. Put it on me. And hi, how's it going? It's Becky here. But guess what? Not for too much longer, because we have got 6 o'clock and, less than 15 minutes already. Just one of those days that has flown right by. That might have been helped a little bit by the amount of caffeine that has been consumed today. Hopefully you're in the same boat. If you just had a nice bit of a relaxing day, or as far as that will work day that you're on will let you. And yeah, you had some chance to grab some coffee in there, because that always makes the day just that much better. And hey, hopefully this evening is also fantastic for you. We'll be back here tomorrow, same time, 2 to 6, as always on Country 840. And yeah, in the meantime, enjoy whatever leftover caffeine you've got in the coffee milk you forgot in the microwave. And just, you know, maybe take some time, sit on the back deck, enjoy the sunshine out there as well. And I'll see you tomorrow.
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1: I'm George Henderson. Thompson Rivers University and the City of Williams Lake have signed a letter of understanding to make sure that strong, sustainable access to post-secondary education and training across the Williams Lake region continues. Mayor Surinder Paul Rather says this commitment is a big relief to himself, council, and residents of the Lake City.
2: When we met Monday talking about it and we agreed on the MOU, it was one of the best days for me. I was on top of the mountain.
1: Rather says the TRU Williams Lake campus is a regional institution for students to have access to post-secondary education, and with everybody working together, it made this dream come true. TRU has served the Williams Lake and Cariboo-Chilcotin region for more than

0: smaller town like Quinault.
1: Grant says it was also a difficult situation with two airlines basically flying out at very similar times. He's hoping that people will now support Central Mountain Air as they are obviously the only ticket in town. Pacific Coastal signed a 5-year agreement, but Grant says it has clauses within it to terminate provided sufficient notice is given, which he says they were satisfied with. In terms of jobs, Grant says the staff working under the city of Quesnel will remain the same. A report from BC's health officer says overall alcohol consumption has fallen in recent years, but British Columbians still drink more than the national average. The report's recommendations for the province include requiring warning labels on alcohol packaging and basing prices on alcohol content rather than volume. BC Health Minister Josie Osborne says she'll be taking a close look at the report.
2: I know this is an issue of concern to many different communities, and it's really important that people have the information that they need around alcohol use and around impacts, and that they're able to make those informed decisions.
1: The report found people in BC consume an average of 8.8 drinks per week compared to the national average of 8.2. In sports, Canada is off to the semifinals at the World Hockey Championships. Canada defeated the U.S. 4-0 in the quarterfinals today. They will play Finland in the semis. The Finns defeated Czechia by a score of 4-1. Caribou weather for tonight, partly cloudy skies and a chance of showers. An overnight low of 12 in Quesnel and Williams Lake, 10 in 100 Mile. And then for tomorrow, clouds and a chance of showers. Also a risk of thunderstorms in the Williams Lake and 100 Mile House areas. A high of 16 in Quesnel, 13 in Williams Lake, 19 in 100 Mile House. Get news alerts direct to your inbox. 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

0: I promise you this, this much I swear. Yeah, we'd both go to jail over her. Yeah, we'd both, son, go to jail over her.
1: Now, live from the My Caribou Now newsroom, this is Country 840 News.
2: I'm George Henderson. Thompson Rivers University and the City of Williams Lake have signed a letter of understanding to make sure that strong, sustainable access to post-secondary education and training across the Williams Lake region continues. Mayor Surinder Paul Rather says this commitment is a big relief to himself, council, and residents of the Lake City.
3: When we met Monday talking about it and we agreed on the MOU, it was one of the best days for me. I was on top of the mountain.
2: Rather says the TRU Williams Lake campus is a regional institution for students to have access to post-secondary education, and with everybody working together, it made this dream come true. TRU has served the Williams Lake and Caribou-Chilcotin region for more than 50 years, and it will now continue to do so into the future. Pacific Coastal Airlines is leaving Quesnel after just 8 months. Airport manager Thomas Grant says they were notified yesterday that the airline would be suspending their service to and from Vancouver effective June 12th.
4: They stated that it was mostly due to load factors, and obviously the airline industry is seeing with the cost of fuel these days that it's hard when you can't get the numbers on the plane to justify having these services to a smaller town like Quesnel.
2: Grant says it was also a difficult situation with two airlines basically flying out at very similar times. He's hoping that people will now support Central Mountain Air, as they are obviously the only ticket in town. Pacific Coastal signed a 5-year agreement, but Grant says it has clauses within it to terminate, provided sufficient notice is given, which he says they were satisfied with. In terms of jobs, Grant says the staff working under the City of Quesnel will remain the same. A report from BC's health officer says overall alcohol consumption has fallen in recent years, but British Columbians still drink more than the national average. The report's recommendations for the province include requiring warning labels on alcohol packaging and basing prices on alcohol content rather than volume. BC Health Minister Josie Osborne says she'll be taking a close look at the report.
5: I know this is an issue of concern to many different communities, and it's really important that people have the information that they need around alcohol use and around impacts, and that they're able to make those informed decisions.
2: The report found people in BC consume an average of 8.8 drinks per week compared to the national average of 8.2. In sports, Canada is off to the semifinals at the World Hockey Championships. Canada defeated the U.S. 4-0 in the quarterfinals today. They will play Finland in the semis. The Finns defeated Czechia by a score of 4-1. Caribou weather for tonight: partly cloudy skies and a chance of showers. An overnight low of 12 in Quesnel and Williams Lake, 10 in 100 Mile. And then for tomorrow, clouds and a chance of showers. Also a risk of thunderstorms in the Williams Lake and 100 Mile House areas. A high of 16 in Quesnel, 13 in Williams Lake, 19 in 100 Mile House. 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
4: Turn it up, son. 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
2: I'm George Henderson. Thompson Rivers University and the City of Williams Lake have signed a letter of understanding to make sure that strong, sustainable access to post-secondary education and training across the Williams Lake region continues. Mayor Surinder Paul Rather says this commitment is a big relief to himself, council, and residents of the Lake City.
3: When we met Monday talking about it and we agreed on the MOU, it was one of the best days for me. I was on top of the mountain.
2: Rather says the TRU Williams Lake campus is a regional institution for students to have access to post-secondary education, and with everybody working together, it made this dream come true. TRU has served the Williams Lake and Caribou-Chilcotin region for more than 50 years, and it will now continue to do so.

0: services to smaller towns like Quinault.
1: Grant says it was also a difficult situation with two airlines basically flying out at very similar times. He's hoping that people will now support Central Mountain Air as they are obviously the only ticket in town. Pacific Coastal signed a 5-year agreement, but Grant says it has clauses within it to terminate provided sufficient notice is given, which he says they were satisfied with. In terms of jobs, Grant says the staff working under the city of Quesnel will remain the same. A report from BC's health officer says overall alcohol consumption has fallen in recent years, but British Columbians still drink more than the national average. The report's recommendations for the province include requiring warning labels on alcohol packaging and basing prices on alcohol content rather than volume. BC Health Minister Josie Osborne says she'll be taking a close look at the report.
2: I know this is an issue of concern to many different communities, and it's really important that people have the information that they need around alcohol use and around impacts, and that they're able to make those informed decisions.
1: The report found people in BC consume an average of 8.8 drinks per week compared to the national average of 8.2. In sports, Canada is off to the semifinals at the World Hockey Championships. Canada defeated the U.S. 4-0 in the quarterfinals today. They will play Finland in the semis. The Finns defeated Czechia by a score of 4-1. Caribou weather for tonight, partly cloudy skies and a chance of showers. An overnight low of 12 in Quesnel and Williams Lake, 10 in 100 Mile. And then for tomorrow, clouds and a chance of showers. Also a risk of thunderstorms in the Williams Lake and 100 Mile House areas. A high of 16 in Quesnel, 13 in Williams Lake, 19 in 100 Mile House. Get news alerts direct to your inbox. 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
0: 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This is Caribou Country.

Breaker 19, this here's a rubber duck. You got a copy on me, Pigpen? Come on. Yeah, 10-4, Pigpen, for sure, for sure. By golly, it's clean clear to Flagtown, come on. Yeah, it's a big 10-4 there, Pigpen. Yeah, we definitely got the

It was the dark of the moon on the 6th of June in a Kenworth pulling logs. Cab over Pete with a reefer on and a Jimmy hauling hogs. We was headed for Bear on I-10 about a mile out of Shaky Town. I says, Pigpen, this here's the rubber duck and I'm about to put the hammer down.

0: back off them hogs?
1: Yeah, 10-4, about 5 miles or so. 10, roger. Them hogs is getting intense up here.
2: By the time we got into Tulsa town, we had 85 trucks and all. But there's a room block up on the clover leaf, and them bears was wall to wall. And them smokies as thick as bugs on a bumper. They even had a bear in the air. I says, calling off trucks, this here's the duck. We about to go a hunting there.

0: thinks you better back off another 10.
1: Well, we rolled up Interstate 44 like a rocket sled on rails. Oh, we tore up all of our swindle sheets and left them sitting on the scales. By the time we hit that Chi-Town, them bears was a-getting smart. He brought up some reinforcements from the Illinois National Guard. Air

0: and dynamite, and he needs all the help he can get.
1: Oh, he laid a strip for the Jersey Shore and prepared to cross the line. I could see the bridge was lined with bears, but I didn't have a doggone dime. I says, pig pen, this here's a rubber duck. 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
1: Good morning, I'm Chris Adams, and here's your Country 840 News for Friday, May 29th. The future of the Thompson Rivers University Williams Lake campus got a whole lot brighter. TRU and the City of Williams Lake signed a letter of understanding, marking a significant step towards forward in their shared commitment to ensuring strong, sustainable access to post-secondary education and training across the Williams Lake region. Mayor Surinder Paul Rather says access to post-secondary education is important to the long-term strength and vitality of our region. Rather says the city values its long-standing relationship with TRU and is committed to working collaboratively to support students, strengthen regional opportunities, and help ensure residents continue to have access to education and training close to home.
2: I want to thank to the leadership of the Vice Chancellor, Dr. Rainey. Now, staff had a marching order. We will be working together, and university will remain in contact the way it is for the citizen and taxpayer and the residents of William Lake and area.
1: TRU President and Vice Chancellor, Dr. Rainey, says together we are taking important steps that further strengthens access by learners in the Williams Lake region to relevant, high-quality, and sustainable post-secondary education now and into the future. Nasco First Nation and the Caribou Regional District have signed a Memorandum of Understanding to strengthen emergency management. A special protection ceremony was held yesterday at the future Stump Lake Cultural Site. It covers the four pillars of emergency management: mitigation, preparedness, response, and recovery. CRD Chair Margo Wagner says it basically ensures that if they run into emergency situations in the Nasco area, they have a formal agreement to work together and ensure all residents are safe and that both groups know what each other are doing.
3: I don't have the right to sign an order that actually evacuates an Indigenous population. That is the job of the chief. And so sometimes we've run into a little bit of lag time with it.
1: Wagner says this agreement will ensure that they are all working together. Chief Leah Stump stated in a media release that we want to work closely with all of our neighbors and be good partners. And by working together, we can strengthen our response, support each other, and better protect our communities and the land. The land was also blessed during the ceremony to protect the land ahead of the 2026 wildfire season. The agreement is for 2 years and may be reviewed and updated collaboratively over that time. The Williams Lake Fire Department will be putting out the welcome mat this weekend. Tomorrow, they'll be holding their annual open house from 10 a.m. till 2 p.m. at the Fire Hall. Manager of Fire Prevention and Education, Corey Boyd, says it will be a day of activities, live demonstrations, and fire safety education. Boyd says they'll also be doing something a bit different this year.
4: We would always run a firefighter challenge where our firefighters would run the tower, drag some hose, and do a bit of a race. We always held that at the end, but this year we're actually going to have people doing it every hour.
1: Boyd says their open house will also include their popular Junior Firefighter Challenge, where kids can do some of the things members of the fire department can do on a day-to-day basis in a race-type format. The BC legislature is now into its summer break. The session was dominated by an unpopular budget, questions about the future of BC's reconciliation law, and pushback to a proposed pipeline from Alberta. UBC political science lecturer Stuart Prest says it seems like the NDP has been mostly on the defense this spring.
5: The summer can't come quickly enough for the NDP. They're going to look for a way to reset these conversations and move back towards the things that they want to talk about, which are resource development projects underway.
1: BC Government House Leader Mike Farnsworth insists that the NDP had made progress on healthcare, affordability, and housing. In sports, the 100-mile Peter Skeen Ogden Girls 7 rugby team at the Provincials were 1-1-1 yesterday. The squad lost to Salmon Arm, tied Surrey, and beat Port Coquitlam. This morning, they'll play Victoria in their first elimination game. On the boys' side, the PSO 7s lost all three of their games, and today's match in elimination play will be against a team from Surrey. The NHL playoffs continue tonight with the Montreal Canadiens at the Carolina Hurricanes at 5 p.m. Carolina leads the series 3-1. After losing in Game 1 by a 6-2 margin, the Hurricanes have won three straight in the Eastern Conference Final. The winner of the series will face the Vegas Golden Knights in the Stanley Cup Final. In the NBA playoffs, it was the San Antonio Spurs over the Oklahoma City Thunder, 118-91. The series is tied 3-3. The winner of tomorrow's Game 7 will face the New York Knicks in the NBA Final. And motocross racers from around the province are in 100 Mile House this weekend. It's the fourth round for the future.

0: A low of 3, still got that chance of showers and risk of a thunderstorm into the early evening. Clearing off after midnight, though, according to this, but does say mainly cloudy once again for tomorrow with a high of 15. Right now here in town, we are sitting at about 12 degrees. We're sitting about 12 degrees at the 108 as well. Clinton is coming in at about 17. And Lone Butte is coming in at, where are they coming? Oh, they're 14 this morning. Out on the roads, watch for the sweeping and painting crews doing their thing north of 100 Mile House. I didn't see anybody out there this morning. Might be further up now. And watch for flag people and traffic control at the intersection at Birch Avenue and Horse Lake Road, because they're going great guns getting that worked on now. So watch over all that going on. If you see something else out there, let me know. 395-1393.
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0: 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North, south, east, and west of 100 Mile House worldwide on the internet. 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My name is Chris Adams. 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Friday edition.

That's Shania Twain, Andy Man of Mine here on Country 840. Good morning, everybody. How are you doing? Hey, what's going on here? There we go. I think I got squared away. It's 15 minutes after 6 o'clock, and what's going on today? Well, we got all kinds of stuff going on today, actually. We are going to be on location later on this morning at Frontier Plumbing and Heating here in 100 Mile House. They're celebrating their one-year anniversary in business, and we are going to be there to help them, heading over there at 10 a.m. They got all kinds of great stuff happening over there today. Some great deals to be had. And, of course, I got some hot dogs as well. We're going to be telling you about that as the morning comes along here. I'm going to be there till 3 o'clock today, so that's going to be kind of cool. What else we got going on today? It's Friday, so we're going to wrap up the week here. And yeah, I got a few other surprises coming down the line for you. On your spotlight, we're looking at TV country music themes. And I got one last one for you today. Probably everybody's guessed what it's going to be. It's the one I haven't played this week. But yeah, looking forward to that. So we'll keep it right here on Country 840. If you got anything going on the roads I need to know about, give me a shout, 395-1393. Otherwise, let's get through the Friday, kids. Here's Jordan Davis, 16 minutes after 6.

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1: There's the Hot Country Nights picker up in a pickup truck here on Country 840. It is 22 minutes after 6 o'clock and had some rain coming down in Hunter Mile House a little while ago. Right now, it looks a little drier out there than it was. Mainly cloudy for today and showers and risk of a thunderstorm as the day goes on. Highs of 19, according to this. Mainly cloudy and chance of showers for tonight as well. Clearing off after midnight, lows of 3, but it's going to be mainly cloudy for tomorrow with a high of 15. Clear again and lows of 7 for tomorrow night. Right now here in town, we are sitting at about 13 degrees, 13 degrees at 108. Clinton is at, where are they? They're at 11 degrees down there right now. And Lone Butte was coming in at 14 degrees this morning. That's what's going on out there. Carry on. 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
1: Good morning, I'm Chris Adams, and here's your Country 840 News. The Quesnel Regional Airport will soon be back down to one airline. Airport manager Thomas Grant confirms that Pacific Coastal has notified the city that it will be suspending their service to and from Vancouver effective June 12th. Grant says the decision didn't come as a total shock.
2: Obviously, I'm aware of the numbers that they had in the past 8 months that they were here. It's difficult with the amount of passengers and the fuel almost doubling in price. It's hard to justify planes that have 5-6 passengers on to make up the difference, right?
1: Grant says it was even more difficult with two airlines basically flying out at very similar times. He says Central Mountain Air has been a staple in the community for a lot of years, and he hopes the community will continue to support them. Thompson Rivers University and the City of Williams Lake signed a letter of understanding to ensure strong, sustainable access to post-secondary education and training across the Williams Lake region. Mayor Surinder Paul Rather says this commitment is a big relief to himself, council, and residents of the Lake City.
3: When we met Monday talking about it and we agreed on the MOU, it was one of the best days for me. I was on top of the mountain.
1: Rather says the TRU Williams Lake campus is a regional institution for students to have access to post-secondary education, and with everybody working together, it made this dream come true. TRU has served in the Williams Lake and Caribou-Tracotan region for more than 50 years and will continue to do so into the future. A report from BC's health officer says overall alcohol consumption has fallen in recent years, but British Columbians still drink more than the national average. The report's recommendations for the province include requiring warning labels on alcohol packaging and basing prices on alcohol content rather than volume. BC Health Minister Josie Osborne says she'll be taking a close look at the report.
4: I know this is an issue of concern to many different communities, and it's really important that people have the information that they need around alcohol use and around impacts, and that they're able to make those informed decisions.
1: The report found people in BC consume an average of 8.8 drinks per week compared to the national average of 8.2. Senior men drink the most with an average of 15 drinks per week. And check your pocket change. The Royal Canadian Mint has issued a commemorative circulation loonie for the 2026 FIFA World Cup. It's a colorized coin, including a maple leaf mosaic emblem in shades of red, a soccer ball, the official World Cup emblem, and the names of the two Canadian host cities, Toronto and Vancouver. Canada's group stage games are being played at BMO Field and BC Place. There's no word yet if there are any lucky loonies at the center spot. In sports, the 100-mile Peter Skeen Ogden Girls 7 rugby team at the Provincials were 1-1-1 yesterday. The squad lost to Salmon Arm, tied Surrey, and beat Port Coquitlam. This morning, they'll play Victoria in their first elimination game. On the boys' side, the PSO 7s lost all three of their games, and today's match in elimination play will be against a team from Surrey. NHL playoffs continue tonight with the Montreal Canadiens at the Carolina Hurricanes at 5 p.m. Carolina leads the series 3-1. After losing in Game 1 by a 6-2 margin, the Hurricanes have won three straight in the Eastern Conference Final. The winner of the series will face the Vegas Golden Knights in the Stanley Cup Final. In the NBA playoffs, it was the San Antonio Spurs over the Oklahoma City Thunder, 118-91. The series is tied 3-3. The winner of tomorrow's Game 7 will face the New York Knicks in the NBA Final. And motocross racers from around the province are in 100 Mile House this weekend. It's the fourth round for the Future West Moto BC Championship Series. There are seven local racers that are in the top three of the point standings. The South Caribou Track and Trail Dirt Bike Association is putting on the racing at the track just south of 100 Mile House on Ainsworth Road past the 100 Mile Nordics facility. For these stories and more, and to sign up for news alerts, go to mycaribounow.com. Having a look at your weather for today. Well, it was raining when I came into town. It's still drizzling a little bit out there at the moment. But, actually, that is the forecast for today. Mainly cloudy skies, chance of showers, risk of a thunderstorm as the day goes on. Highs of 19, though. And for tonight, mainly cloudy skies, still got that chance of showers and risk of a thunderstorm. Clearing off around midnight or so, but it is going to be cloudy again tomorrow. You're looking at a low of 3 overnight for tonight. For tomorrow, mainly cloudy and a high of 15. Clear once again and lows of 7 for tomorrow night. Right now here in 100 Mile House, we are sitting at about 13 degrees. 13 degrees at the 108. Clinton coming in right around 11 degrees. Oh, no, they've warmed up down there. They're sitting just about 17 degrees down there. That's interesting. And Lone Butte was coming in right around 14 degrees this morning. I don't know about that temperature down in Clinton. Sounds a little weird. Oh, well, we'll check it out. Anyway, that's what I got right now. On the roads, just watch for clearing crews and painting crews north of 100 Mile House. And they'll have flag people at the intersection of Horse Lake Road and Birch Avenue. And once again, later on this morning, as they're doing a lot of work there. So there you go. That's everything in a nutshell. Know something I don't? Give me a call, 395-1393.
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1: 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It is 25 to go until 7 o'clock.

0: That's Max McNown here on Country 840. Better me for you. It is 20 minutes to go until 7 o'clock. Time to see what kind of a day we're going to have. Well, what do we got here? Well, apparently it is Heat Awareness Day. That should have been yesterday. Boy, it was hot yesterday. Oof. Man. Summer is coming. Temperatures rising. Make sure you are prepared. It is International Everest Day. Good day to climb a mountain or, well, maybe just take a hike. Alligator Day, a day to raise awareness about gators and their importance to the ecosystem. Not around here, thank goodness. And apparently it is Paperclip Day, a day to hold things together. That's every day. Oh, let's see what else we got going on here. Well, this is interesting. Should I read that one? Maybe I shouldn't read that one. Maybe I'll save that one for later. Here's one for you, though. Apparently, simply saying, I can't make it, just isn't cutting it anymore. So people are getting creative with their excuses for saying no to late-night plans. A new survey found plenty of people admit to use faking emergencies to dodge nighttime events, especially once bedtime starts sounding better at bar than bar time. Their excuses range from sudden family emergencies to over-the-top excuses like, I've been arrested. The reason is simple, sleep. Most people start prioritizing rest in their early 30s and are quick to bail on anything that kicks off after 9 p.m. Yeah, I can relate to that.
1: Burgess Plumbing, Heating, and Electrical in 100 Mile House and Lennox want you to feel the love. 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Your nomination can honor the unsung heroes facing difficult times, selfless neighbors who put others first, community champions making a difference every day, essential workers and frontline heroes who give so much to keep our communities safe and functioning. Nominate today at feeltheLove.com.

0: There's Della Smith and Alexandra Kay. All right, there we go. Came in a little early on that one. It's 12 minutes to go until 7 o'clock here at Country 840, and that makes it time for the comedy break. On your break today, we have Leanne Morgan, and she is into her grandmama era, apparently, according to this. Oh, Leanne, where are you? There we go.
1: It's very different being a mama than a grandmama. They're both wonderful, but they're very different. This is the difference, I think. When my babies want something, I'm going to give it to them. And my boy and his wife are wonderful parents, but they say crap to me. Things like no more riding toys. And I'm like, okay, but I cannot take back this Chevy with a gooseneck. And then they said to me the other day, we're going to have to wean this one off his pacifier. And I was like, yep, that's a good idea. And then I went home and ordered as many as I could off the internet.
0: Leanne Morgan here on your comedy break, talking between both the difference between being a mama and a grandmama off the internet. 10 minutes to go until 7 o'clock, kids.
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1: Good morning, I'm Chris Adams, and here's your Country 840 News for Friday, May 29th. The future of the Thompson Rivers University Williams Lake campus got a whole lot brighter. TRU and the City of Williams Lake signed a letter of understanding, marking a significant step towards forward in their shared commitment to ensuring strong, sustainable access to post-secondary education and training across the Williams Lake region. Mayor Surinder Paul Rather says access to post-secondary education is important to the long-term strength and vitality of our region. Rather says the city values its long-standing relationship with TRU and is committed to working collaboratively to support students, strengthen regional opportunities, and help ensure residents continue to have access to education and training close to home.
2: I want to thank to the leadership of the Vice Chancellor, Dr. Rainey. Now, staff had a marching order. We will be working together, and university will remain in contact the way it is for the citizen and taxpayer and the residents of William Lake and area.
1: TRU President and Vice Chancellor, Dr. Rainey, says together we are taking important steps that further strengthens access by learners in the Williams Lake region to relevant, high-quality, and sustainable post-secondary education now and into the future. Nasco First Nation and the Caribou Regional District have signed a Memorandum of Understanding to strengthen emergency management. A special protection ceremony was held yesterday at the future Stump Lake Cultural Site. It covers the four pillars of emergency management: mitigation, preparedness, response, and recovery. CRD Chair Margo Wagner says it basically ensures that if they run into emergency situations in the Nasco area, they have a formal agreement to work together and ensure all residents are safe and that both groups know what each other are doing.
3: I don't have the right to sign an order that actually evacuates an Indigenous population. That is the job of the chief. And so sometimes we've run into a little bit of lag time with it.
1: Wagner says this agreement will ensure that they are all working together. Chief Leah Stump stated in a media release that we want to work closely with all of our neighbors and be good partners. And by working together, we can strengthen our response, support each other, and better protect our communities and the land. The land was also blessed during the ceremony to protect the land ahead of the 2026 wildfire season. The agreement is for 2 years and may be reviewed and updated collaboratively over that time. The Williams Lake Fire Department will be putting out the welcome mat this weekend. Tomorrow, they'll be holding their annual open house from 10 a.m. till 2 p.m. at the Fire Hall. Manager of Fire Prevention and Education, Corey Boyd, says it will be a day of activities, live demonstrations, and fire safety education. Boyd says they'll also be doing something a bit different this year.
4: We would always run a firefighter challenge where our firefighters would run the tower, drag some hose, and do a bit of a race. We always held that at the end, but this year we're actually going to have people doing it every hour.
1: Boyd says their open house will also include their popular junior firefighter challenge, where kids can do some of the things members of the fire department can do on a day-to-day basis in a race-type format. The BC legislature is now into its summer break. The session was dominated by an unpopular budget, questions about the future of BC's reconciliation law, and pushback to a proposed pipeline from Alberta. UBC political science lecturer Stuart Prest says it seems like the NDP has been mostly on the defense this spring.
5: The summer can't come quickly enough for the NDP. They're going to look for a way to reset these conversations and move back towards the things that they want to talk about, which are resource development projects underway.
1: BC Government House Leader Mike Farnsworth insists that the NDP had made progress on healthcare, affordability, and housing. In sports, the 100-mile Peter Skeen Ogden Girls 7 rugby team at the Provincials were 1-1-1 yesterday. The squad lost to Salmon Arm, tied Surrey, and beat Port Coquitlam. This morning, they'll play Victoria in their first elimination game. On the boys' side, the PSO 7s lost all three of their games, and today's match in elimination play will be against a team from Surrey. NHL playoffs continue tonight with the Montreal Canadiens at the Carolina Hurricanes at 5 p.m. Carolina leads the series 3-1. After losing in Game 1 by a 6-2 margin, the Hurricanes have won three straight in the Eastern Conference Final. The winner of the series will face the Vegas Golden Knights in the Stanley Cup Final. In the NBA playoffs, it was the San Antonio Spurs over the Oklahoma City Thunder, 118-91. The series is tied 3-3. The winner of tomorrow's Game 7 will face the New York Knicks in the NBA Final. And motocross racers from around the province are in 100 Mile House this weekend. It's the fourth round for the Future West Moto BC Championship Series. There are 7 local racers that are in the top 3 of the point standings. The South Caribou Track and Trail Dirt Bike Association is putting on the racing at the track just south of 100 Mile House on Ainsworth Road past the 100 Mile Nordics facility. For these stories and more, and to sign up for news alerts, go to mycariboonow.com. On the weather for today, mainly cloudy skies and showers, risk of a thunderstorm even later on. And it's all going to carry on right into this afternoon and evening. According to this, we'll see how it goes. Highs of 19 for today, lows overnight of +3. Supposed to clear off after midnight, but supposed to be cloudy again tomorrow. Highs of 15, clear and lows of 7 for tomorrow night. Your outlook for Sunday at this point is sunny skies and 19. Right now here in town, we are sitting at about 15 degrees. 15 degrees at the 108. Clinton is coming in right around 17 degrees this morning. Out on the roads, everything seems to be looking okay thus far anyway. Watch for sweeping and painting going on north of 100 Mile House. They've been working on that for a few days now. And, of course, watch the intersection at Horse Lake Road and Birch Avenue and Caribou Trail there, where they're putting in all those new whole lighting system there. They'll have some traffic control out for that later on. That's all I've got on the board right now, but if you are heading out anywhere, of course, keep an eye on Drive BC.
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1: It's time for the Country 840 Spotlight, taking a look at the greatest artists of country music from yesterday and today, and the songs that made them stars.
0: Well, all this week here on the Spotlight, we've been looking at country music TV show themes, and we've had some good ones. Had Moving On by Merle Haggard, had Good Old Boys by Waylon Jennings, even had the theme from Rawhide by the Blues Brothers the other day, so that was kind of cool. One missing from this list, and well, it's the one everybody thinks of, really, when you think about country music songs on TV show themes. The Beverly Hillbillies was a TV series, and it's still in syndication today, still very popular, actually. Started off in 1962, believe it or not, and still, it's still

Well, in syndication still, everybody still loves it. The TV show's theme, The Ballad of Jed Clampett, is was composed by Paul Henning, performed by Lester Flatt and Earl Scruggs, with vocals by Jerry Scoggins. It tells the story of the show, which tells the story of Jed Clampett, poor mountaineer from Missouri who discovers oil on his land, becomes a millionaire, and moves to Beverly Hills. It was recorded September 24th, 1962, and was actually also released as a single as well. It was first bluegrass record to top the Billboard country charts, spending 20 weeks on the chart and reaching number one for 3 weeks. Finishing up the week here on your Spotlight with TV show themes. Here you go. Where'd it go? I knew how to hear you. Anyway, good old one from the old days. Here's The Ballad of Jed Clampett.

There you go, wrapping up the week here on your Spotlight with TV show themes. That's the Ballad of Jed Clampett from the Beverly Hillbillies. Oh, man, there is a classic. And yeah, I just got a call from the old Caribou Outlaw there. He says, well done. Thank you. Appreciate it. We're going to carry on with something else next week. Thanks to Dave for the suggestion for this week's theme. Here's the Washboard Union.

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4: 24 minutes to go until 8 o'clock here. No, sorry, let's get that right. 24 minutes after 7. A little longer to get to 8 o'clock here. I can tell you about the cash lottery. 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Today, they're going to be in a few places. They're going to be at Save On Foods. They're going to be at the Farmer's Market. And they're going to be at the 108 Mile Market. So they're kicking things off right. And watch out for the Lions members. They're going to be present on July 1st at the Heritage Site, Lone Butte Rocks. And, of course, they'll be at Hot July Nights, hopefully, as well. Get your tickets. You can't win without one. And, yeah, so these sell out really quick, so make sure you get your tickets quick.

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1: Good morning, I'm Chris Adams, and here's your Country 840 News. The Quesnel Regional Airport will soon be back down to one airline. Airport manager Thomas Grant confirms that Pacific Coastal has notified the city that it will be suspending their service to and from Vancouver effective June 12th. Grant says the decision didn't come as a total shock.
2: Obviously, I'm aware of the numbers that they had in the past 8 months that they were here. It's difficult with the amount of passengers and the fuel almost doubling in price. It's hard to justify planes that have 5-6 passengers on to make up the difference, right?
1: Grant says it was even more difficult with two airlines basically flying out at very similar times. He says Central Mountain Air has been a staple in the community for a lot of years, and he hopes the community will continue to support them. Thompson Rivers University and the City of Williams Lake signed a letter of understanding to ensure strong, sustainable access to post-secondary education and training across the Williams Lake region. Mayor Surinder Paul Rather says this commitment is a big relief to himself, council, and residents of the Lake City.
3: When we met Monday talking about it and we agreed on the MOU, it was one of the best days for me. I was on top of the mountain.
1: Rather says the TRU Williams Lake campus is a regional institution for students to have access to post-secondary education, and with everybody working together, it made this dream come true. TRU has served in the Williams Lake and Caribou Tchokotin region for more than 50 years and will continue to do so into the future. A report from BC's health officer says overall alcohol consumption has fallen in recent years, but British Columbians still drink more than the national average. The report's recommendations for the province include requiring warning labels on alcohol packaging and basing prices on alcohol content rather than volume. BC Health Minister Josie Osborne says she'll be taking a close look at the report.
4: I know this is an issue of concern to many different communities, and it's really important that people have the information that they need around alcohol use and around impacts, and that they're able to make those informed decisions.
1: The report found people in BC consume an average of 8.8 drinks per week, compared to the national average of 8.2. Senior men drink the most with an average of 15 drinks per week. And check your pocket change. The Royal Canadian Mint has issued a commemorative circulation loonie for the 2026 FIFA World Cup. It's a colorized coin, including a maple leaf mosaic emblem in shades of red, a soccer ball, the official World Cup emblem, and the names of the two Canadian host cities, Toronto and Vancouver. Canada's group stage games are being played at BMO Field and BC Place. There's no word yet if there are any lucky loonies at the center spot. In sports, the 100-mile Peterskeen Ogden Girls 7 rugby team at the Provincials were 1-1-1 yesterday. The squad lost to Salmon Arm, tied Surrey, and beat Port Coquitlam. This morning, they'll play Victoria in their first elimination game. On the boys' side, the PSO 7s lost all three of their games, and today's match in elimination play will be against a team from Surrey. NHL playoffs continue tonight with the Montreal Canadiens at the Carolina Hurricanes at 5 p.m. Carolina leads the series 3-1. After losing in Game 1 by a 6-2 margin, the Hurricanes have won three straight in the Eastern Conference Final. The winner of the series will face the Vegas Golden Knights in the Stanley Cup Final. In the NBA playoffs, it was the San Antonio Spurs over the Oklahoma City Thunder, 118-91. The series is tied 3-3. The winner of tomorrow's Game 7 will face the New York Knicks in the NBA Final. And motocross racers from around the province are in 100 Mile House this weekend. It's the fourth round for the Future West Moto BC Championship Series. There are seven local racers that are in the top three of the point standings. The South Caribou Track and Trail Dirt Bike Association is putting on the racing at the track just south of 100 Mile House on Ainsworth Road past the 100 Mile Nordics facility. For these stories and more, and to sign up for news alerts, go to mycariboonow.com. On the weather for today, according to the forecast, we're looking at showers and possibly a thunderstorm later on as the day goes on here. And that's going to carry on right into the evening, apparently. It's going to clear off after that, though. You're looking at a high of 19 for today and a low overnight of 3 degrees, mainly cloudy for tomorrow with a high of 15. Clearing off and clear and lows of 7 for tomorrow night, though. Right now here in 100 Mile House, we are sitting at 15 degrees, 15 degrees at the 108. Clinton is coming in right around where they at this morning. They're sitting at 17 degrees, according to this down there. So, yeah, enjoy. As for the roads, we've got some sweeping and painting going on north of 100 Mile House. At least they were out there yesterday doing that. Everything's looking good. And you've also got the work going on Horse Lake Road there, where they're putting in the new intersection right at Birch Avenue and Caribou Trail. So you're going to have some flag people and signs out for that. So watch for that. That's everything I've got on the board here. If you're heading out further afield for your weekend, make sure you're keeping an eye on Drive BC. And if you do see something out there that needs to get out to everybody, well, give me a shout, 395-1393.
0: Where the country roads lead to the best music. Keep it loud, keep it proud. Country 840.
1: Oh, yeah, absolutely. We are going on location later on today to Frontier Plumbing and Heating. They want everybody to join them as they celebrate their one-year anniversary of their retail location, which is right up there at the Caribou Mall, right next to the Rising Grind Coffee Shop. It says here, come early, occur coffee and muffins. Stay for lunch, have a hot dog on them. I'm looking forward to this. It's going to be good. And they do thank you for supporting their business and local business. And they say they can't wait to celebrate with you. So head on up there, Frontier Plumbing and Heating, a little bit later on as they celebrate 1 year of anniversary of their new retail location there. Yeah, it's going to be a lot of fun. We're going to be there from 10 until 3 today. So pop up and say hi, get some of that radio swag, and yeah, have a hot dog. Why not? Sounds good to me. Here's Scotty McCreery, 23 to go until 8.

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4: Yeah, it's coming up pretty quick, actually. Well, I found a note stuck in my door this morning when I got here. It says, the new Forest Act, Future of Forestry in BC presentation with Q&A. This is going to be happening June the 8th at 7 p.m. at the Forest Grove Community Hall. And it's planned to manage BC forests within ecological limits while supporting jobs and communities. Yeah, cool. Sounds good. Find out more information at www.boundaryforest.org. And yeah, the presentation is going to be at the Community Hall in Forest Grove, June the 8th, 7 p.m. So thank you to whoever stuck that in my door. Found it there this morning. Amazing what you find here some days.

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1: All right, it is time for the greeting line, 395-1393. It's Friday, the Friday edition. Sending out a special shout-out to Steph this morning. She's having a rough go of it, so hi, kid. We're doing okay. You'll get through. Don't worry. It is time for the greeting line, 395-1393. If you got something for the line, love to hear from you. Birthday, anniversary, shout-out, whatever it is, give me a shout, 395-1393. Let's get some tunage happening here, there, and everywhere. There. All right. Let's see who's on the old birthday list for today. Well, let's see. Who have I got on my list here? Birthdays. There we go. Can I talk about this one yet? Nope. That one's still upcoming. We'll be talking about that one, though. Don't you worry. let's see who's on the celebrity list here for today. According to my little list here, Riley Cow is 37 years old today. Actress from Mad Max, Fury Road, Magic Mike, The Runaways, and is the daughter of Lisa Marie Presley, who makes that the granddaughter of Elvis Presley. Thank you. Thank you very much. Good morning. Greeting line, you are on the air.
2: Good Friday morning to you as well.
1: Good morning, Robbie. How's it going?
2: It's fine. A little bit of sprinkling for our flowers.
1: Yeah, it was actually raining pretty good when I came in this morning.
2: Yeah.
1: So, and I talked to Charles out there, and he says it was really coming down at their place this morning, so...
2: I was trying to be positive.
1: I'm just telling it like it is, you know. We're hoping it's going to dry out a little bit later on, you know.
2: Yeah, about 4 o'clock, I thought, well, it's really raining out there. Yeah.
1: We might take the old truck to the to A&W tonight, so we'll see how it goes.
2: Ah. You
1: know, cruisers always meet on Friday nights here, so.
2: Yeah, it's supposed to be nice, isn't it?
1: I think so. We'll see how it goes.
2: Yeah. Well, I missed, and I'm sorry I did this, Jonathan Grant Wardle's anniversary and Dieter Retz's birthday. So I hope I had a great one. And today, I'd like to wish Arlene Caverly a very happy birthday and Pam Peterson.
1: Mm-hmm.
2: Yes, her birthday today. And tomorrow, happy birthday going out to Janisha Weems. And anniversary wishes for Carl and Shelley Duran. And we have upcoming Monday. You're here Monday, right?
1: Oh, I'm here on Monday. Don't worry.
2: Oh, yeah. I was going to say, I'm not doing nothing, but...
1: I know where you're going with that one, yes.
2: Alrighty. I hope everybody has a great weekend. Enjoy it.
1: Yeah, you too, Robbie. Have a good one out there. We'll talk to you soon. We'll definitely be talking to you on Monday.
2: Monday, yes. Everybody have a great weekend.
1: All right, take care.
2: Okay, bye for now.
1: 395-1393 for the greeting line. Good morning, greeting line. You are on the air.
3: Hey, Chris.
1: Hey, Ben. How's it going?
3: I'm doing awesome.
1: That's
3: hey, Chris,
1: good.
3: I have a birthday for you.
1: Oh, who you got?
3: Her name is Noelle Kino. Is Noelle celebrating.
1: Kino. Who is Noelle Kino?
3: A famous person I just found out.
1: Sounds good.
3: Online. And I don't have the age, unfortunately.
1: Don't have the age. Oh, well. Happy birthday wherever she is anyway. That's good. Thanks, Ben.
3: Hey, no problem. And you, I will see you when I'm coming through town.
1: All right. Sounds good. Well, you know where I am. Easy to find.
3: Bye.
1: All right. Bye. Take care, Ben. Bye.
3: Bye.
1: 395-1393 for the greeting line. Who else is having a birthday out there in celebrity land today? Mel B. Melanie Brown, 51 years old today. Scary Spice of the Spice Girls. There you go. Who else is on the list here? Here we go. Laverne Cox is 54 years old today. Orange is the New Black star, the first openly transgender person to appear on the cover of Time magazine. Not too many others on the list here for today. Al Unser Sr., 4-time Indy 500 winner, born this day 1939, passed away at the age of 82 back in 2021. And finally, Leslie Towns is... Leslie Towns, that was her real name, yeah. Comedian, actor, TV host, USO legend, American icon, who am I talking about? Bob Hope. Lived to be 100 years old, passed away at the age of 100 in 2003. There you go, Bob Hope. That's everybody on my list for today, and I guess we will leave the old list at that for today. Bang on. There we go.
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0: Kane Brown here on Country 840, and oh, look at that, it's time for the news. What do you know? I'll just push this button right here.
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0: Good morning, I'm Chris Adams, and here's your Country 840 News for Friday, May 29th. The future of the Thompson Rivers University Williams Lake campus got a whole lot brighter. TRU and the City of Williams Lake signed a letter of understanding, marking a significant step towards forward in their shared commitment to ensuring strong, sustainable access to post-secondary education and training across the Williams Lake region. Mayor Surinder Paul Rather says access to post-secondary education is important to the long-term strength and vitality of our region. Rather says the city values its long-standing relationship with TRU and is committed to working collaboratively to support students, strengthen regional opportunities, and help ensure residents continue to have access to education and training close to home.
2: I want to thank to the leadership of the Vice Chancellor, Dr. Rainey. Now, staff had a marching order. We will be working together, and university will remain in contact the way it is for the citizen and taxpayer and the residents of William Lake and area.
0: TRU President and Vice Chancellor, Dr. Rainey, says together we are taking important steps that further strengthens access by learners in the Williams Lake region to relevant, high-quality, and sustainable post-secondary education now and into the future. Nazco First Nation and the Caribou Regional District have signed a Memorandum of Understanding to strengthen emergency management. A special protection ceremony was held yesterday at the future Stump Lake Cultural Site. It covers the four pillars of emergency management: mitigation, preparedness, response, and recovery. CRD Chair Margo Wagner says it basically ensures that if they run into emergency situations in the Nazco area, they have a formal agreement to work together and ensure all residents are safe and that both groups know what each other are doing.
3: We don't have the right, I don't have the right, to sign an order that actually evacuates an Indigenous population. That is the job of the chief, and so sometimes we run into a little bit of lag time with it.
0: Wagner says this agreement will ensure that they are all working together. Chief Leah Stump stated in a media release that we want to work closely with all of our neighbors and be good partners. And by working together, we can strengthen our response, support each other, and better protect our communities and the land. The land was also blessed during the ceremony to protect the land ahead of the 2026 wildfire season. The agreement is for 2 years and may be reviewed and updated collaboratively over that time. The Williams Lake Fire Department will be putting out the welcome mat this weekend. Tomorrow, they'll be holding their annual open house from 10 a.m. till 2 p.m. at the Fire Hall. Manager of Fire Prevention and Education, Corey Boyd, says it will be a day of activities, live demonstrations, and fire safety education. Boyd says they'll also be doing something a bit different this year.
4: We would always run a firefighter challenge where our firefighters would run the tower, drag some hose, and do a bit of a race. We always held that at the end, but this year we're actually going to have people doing it every hour.
0: Boyd says their open house will also include their popular junior firefighter challenge, where kids can do some of the things members of the fire department can do on a day-to-day basis in a race-type format. The BC legislature is now into its summer break. The session was dominated by an unpopular budget, questions about the future of BC's reconciliation law, and pushback to a proposed pipeline from Alberta. UBC political science lecturer Stuart Prest says it seems like the NDP has been mostly on the defense this spring.
5: The summer can't come quickly enough for the NDP. They're going to look for a way to reset these conversations and move back towards the things that they want to talk about, which are resource development projects underway.
0: BC Government House Leader Mike Farnsworth insists that the NDP had made progress on healthcare, affordability, and housing. In sports, the 100-mile Peterskeen Ogden Girls 7 rugby team at the Provincials were 1-1-1 yesterday. The squad lost to Salmon Arm, tied Surrey, and beat Port Coquitlam. This morning, they'll play Victoria in their first elimination game. On the boys' side, the PSO 7s lost all three of their games, and today's match in elimination play will be against a team from Surrey. NHL playoffs continue tonight with the Montreal Canadiens at the Carolina Hurricanes at 5 p.m. Carolina leads the series 3-1. After losing in Game 1 by a 6-2 margin, the Hurricanes have won three straight in the Eastern Conference Final. The winner of the series will face the Vegas Golden Knights in the Stanley Cup Final. In the NBA playoffs, it was the San Antonio Spurs over the Oklahoma City Thunder, 118-91. The series is tied 3-3. The winner of tomorrow's Game 7 will face the New York Knicks in the NBA Final. And motocross racers from around the province are in 100 Mile House this weekend. It's the fourth round for the Future West Moto BC Championship Series. There are seven local racers that are in the top three of the point standings. The South Caribou Track and Trail Dirt Bike Association is putting on the racing at the track just south of 100 Mile House on Ainsworth Road past the 100 Mile Nordics facility. For these stories and more, and to sign up for news alerts, go to mycariboonow.com. On the weather for today for you, well, it's been kind of rainy out here this morning. It's not raining here, mainly cloudy skies and a pretty good chance of showers, seeing as how it's actually raining out there right now. Risk of a thunderstorm later on as well. Highs of 19 for today, lows overnight of 3 degrees. Mainly cloudy for tonight, still got that risk of a thunderstorm and showers. For tomorrow, mainly cloudy and a high of 15, and clearing off tomorrow night with lows of 7. Sunny for Sunday, according to what I'm reading here, so that's good. Right now here in 100 Mile House, we are sitting at 14 degrees, 14 degrees at the 108. Clinton was coming in at 14 degrees earlier on as well. And out on the roads, the only things we've got going on out there are the ongoing work on Horse Lake Road right by Birch Avenue. And they're also doing some painting. You know, I see, looks like these paint trucks are realigning.

0: That's Miranda Lambert. Gunpowder and Lead here on Country 840. I think she knows how to solve her problems. It is 21 minutes after 8 o'clock, and it's kind of drizzling here in town right now. That is kind of the forecast for the day, possibly even some thunderstorms later on. It is supposed to clear off at sometime this tonight, but I don't know. It's supposed to get cloudy again tomorrow, so we'll see how things go. Right now here in town, we are sitting at about 14 degrees. And yeah, as I say, there's a little bit of rain coming down. That's okay. We need the rain. I'm happy.
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1: Good morning, I'm Chris Adams, and here's your Country 840 News. The Quesnel Regional Airport will soon be back down to one airline. Airport manager Thomas Grant confirms that Pacific Coastal has notified the city that it will be suspending their service to and from Vancouver effective June 12th. Grant says the decision didn't come as a total shock.
2: Obviously, I'm aware of the numbers that they had in the past 8 months that they were here. It's difficult with the amount of passengers and the fuel almost doubling in price. It's hard to justify planes that have 5-6 passengers on to make up the difference, right?
1: Grant says it was even more difficult with two airlines basically flying out at very similar times. He says Central Mountain Air has been a staple in the community for a lot of years, and he hopes the community will continue to support them. Thompson Rivers University and the City of Williams Lake signed a letter of understanding to ensure strong, sustainable access to post-secondary education and training across the Williams Lake region. Mayor Surinder Paul Rather says this commitment is a big relief to himself, council, and residents of the Lake City.
3: When we met Monday talking about it and we agreed on the MOU, it was one of the best days for me. I was on top of the mountain.
1: Rather says the TRU Williams Lake campus is a regional institution for students to have access to post-secondary education, and with everybody working together, it made this dream come true. TRU has served in the Williams Lake and Caribou Tchoukotin region for more than 50 years and will continue to do so into the future. A report from BC's health officer says overall alcohol consumption has fallen in recent years, but British Columbians still drink more than the national average. The report's recommendations for the province include requiring warning labels on alcohol packaging and basing prices on alcohol content rather than volume. BC Health Minister Josie Osborne says she'll be taking a close look at the report.
4: I know this is an issue of concern to many different communities, and it's really important that people have the information that they need around alcohol use and around impacts, and that they're able to make those informed decisions.
1: The report found people in BC consume an average of 8.8 drinks per week, compared to the national average of 8.2. Senior men drink the most with an average of 15 drinks per week. And check your pocket change. The Royal Canadian Mint has issued a commemorative circulation loonie for the 2026 FIFA World Cup. It's a colorized coin, including a maple leaf mosaic emblem in shades of red, a soccer ball, the official World Cup emblem, and the names of the two Canadian host cities, Toronto and Vancouver. Canada's group stage games are being played at BMO Field and BC Place. There's no word yet if there are any lucky loonies at the center spot. In sports, the 100-mile Peterskeen Ogden Girls 7 rugby team at the Provincials were 1-1-1 yesterday. The squad lost to Salmon Arm, tied Surrey, and beat Port Coquitlam. This morning, they'll play Victoria in their first elimination game. On the boys' side, the PSO 7s lost all three of their games, and today's match in elimination play will be against a team from Surrey. NHL playoffs continue tonight with the Montreal Canadiens at the Carolina Hurricanes at 5 p.m. Carolina leads the series 3-1. After losing in Game 1 by a 6-2 margin, the Hurricanes have won three straight in the Eastern Conference Final. The winner of the series will face the Vegas Golden Knights in the Stanley Cup Final. In the NBA playoffs, it was the San Antonio Spurs over the Oklahoma City Thunder 118-91. The series is tied 3-3. The winner of tomorrow's Game 7 will face the New York Knicks in the NBA Final. And motocross racers from around the province are in 100 Mile House this weekend. It's the fourth round for the Future West Moto BC Championship Series. There are seven local racers that are in the top three of the point standings. The South Caribou Track and Trail Dirt Bike Association is putting on the racing at the track just south of 100 Mile House on Ainsworth Road past the 100 Mile Nordics facility. For these stories and more, and to sign up for news alerts, go to mycariboonow.com. Well, it is a gray day here in the Caribou. It's still drizzling here a little bit in town at the moment. That's kind of the forecast for today. It says mainly cloudy skies, chance of showers, risk of a thunderstorm as the day goes on. And not so much wind in the forecast today, though. That's nice. Highs of 19, lows of 3 overnight for tonight. And mainly cloudy for this evening as well. Does say mainly cloudy now for Saturday. Highs of 15, clearing off, though. And sunny for Sunday by the look of stuff. Highs of 19. Not bad. Here in town right now, we're sitting at 14 degrees. 14 degrees at the 108. Clinton is coming in at 14 degrees as well. On the roads, just the ongoing painting work on Highway 97. Not too sure where they are today. And they've also got the work going on the intersection of Horse Lake Road and Birch Avenue there as well. If you're heading out anywhere, of course, keep an eye on Drive BC. But the roads look pretty good throughout the province at the moment. If you got something for me, I'd like to hear about it. 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
1: Going on location here in about an hour or so, I guess. Well, for 10 o'clock, we're going to be up at Frontier Plumbing and Heating. It is the one-year anniversary of their retail space, and they are celebrating in a big way. Come on up and check things out. There's lots of cool stuff going on in-store, of course, and there's even hot dogs. So we're going to be up there from 10 until 3. Come on up and say hi, pick up some cool radio swag, and see all the cool stuff going on up there. And a happy anniversary to you guys. We'll see you later. Here's Riley Green, 23 to go until 9.

0: That's Sam Hunt in the Country House here on Country 840. And there you go. That is brings us to time for your two bits and something to think about. I guess I should probably push this button right here.
1: 840 on 840. And it's time for two bits and something to think about.
0: And here we go. What's on the old list for us for today? Well, we're going to start off with this one. It's always a Florida thing. And it must be something in the water down there because a Chicago man was vacationing in the Florida Keys. And he has to extend his stay, but he's going to spend their extra time in jail. Police say 38-year-old John Mack is facing multiple charges after he walked out of a bar drunk and then stole a police car, which he used to drive to another bar. Okay, well. Officers caught up to him outside the second bar and say that he resisted arrest. He also refused a breathalyzer test and didn't even have a valid driver's license. He's now charged with DUI, theft, including stealing law enforcement equipment and reckless driving. Wow. Yeah, definitely something. Well, it's something in the something. Anyway. Well, NASA just revealed its official plans to build a permanent base on the moon, calling it the first human outpost on another world. Massive project will take place near the moon's south pole and will roll out in three major phases. First, NASA will send up robot missions to scout the area, followed by a second phase in 2029 to build early shelters and workspace. And the final phase, astronauts will live and work up there on regular shifts using the base to test skills needed to eventually send humans all the way to Mars. Hopefully that timeline didn't get disrupted, because here's something for you to think about. And you can actually find video of this online. It's pretty, really something. A Blue Origin's New Glenn rocket, which are the rockets that they're talking about using for all this entire project, exploded quite spectacularly during an engine firing test at Cape Canaveral Space Force Station in Florida last night, creating a massive fireball visible for miles. The company said the blast happened during a hot fire test ahead of a planned satellite launch next week. Officials confirmed all personnel were accounted for and no injuries were reported. This just shows just how dangerous that this sort of thing can be. So, find the video of that. Pretty spectacular, and certainly gives you something to think about.
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0: The Comedy Break is coming your way in just a few minutes' time here. What can I tell you about? In the meantime, I can tell you about the massive community-wide garage sale that's going to be happening out in Lone Butte on May 30th and 31st. That's this weekend coming up. You can check it out on Facebook. 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It's happening from 9 till 4 on both days, May 30th and 31st, the Horse Lake Lone Butte Community Garage Sale. I'm looking forward to that. Here's Blake Shelton.

0: There's Blake Shelton and Nobody here on Country 840. Time for the comedy break. And on the break today, we've got Leanne Morgan. And she is talking about the difference between a mama and a grandmama.
1: It's very different being a mama than a grandmama. They're both wonderful, but they're very different. This is the difference, I think. When my babies want something, I'm going to give it to them. And my boy and his wife are wonderful parents, but they say crap to me. Things like no more riding toys. And I'm like, okay, but I cannot take back this Chevy with a gooseneck. And then they said to me the other day, we're going to have to wean this one off his pacifier. And I was like, yep. That's a good idea. And then I went home and ordered as many as I could off the internet.
0: That's how that works. All right. Leanne Morgan on your comedy break this morning. It is about 8 minutes to go until 9.

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4: Just having a look on the old interwebs here, and this is the best description I've heard of that explosion that happened down in Florida with that Blue Origin New Glenn rocket. It says here that it self-executed a rapid kinetic disassembly. I like that, yeah. In other words, it blew up.
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1: Good morning, I'm Chris Adams, and here's your Country 840 News for Friday, May 29th. The future of the Thompson Rivers University Williams Lake campus got a whole lot brighter. TRU and the City of Williams Lake signed a letter of understanding, marking a significant step towards forward in their shared commitment to ensuring strong, sustainable access to post-secondary education and training across the Williams Lake region. Mayor Surinder Paul Rather says access to post-secondary education is important to the long-term strength and vitality of our region. Rather says the city values its long-standing relationship with TRU and is committed to working collaboratively to support students, strengthen regional opportunities, and help ensure residents continue to have access to education and training close to home.
2: I want to thanks to the leadership of the Vice Chancellor, Dr. Rainey. Now, staff had a marching order. We will be working together, and university will remain in contact the way it is for the citizen and taxpayer and the residents of William Lake and area.
1: TRU President and Vice Chancellor Dr. Erney says together we are taking important steps that further strengthens access by learners in the Williams Lake region to relevant, high-quality, and sustainable post-secondary education now and into the future. Nasco First Nation and the Caribou Regional District have signed a Memorandum of Understanding to strengthen emergency management. A special protection ceremony was held yesterday at the future Stump Lake Cultural Site. It covers the four pillars of emergency management: mitigation, preparedness, response, and recovery. CRD Chair Margo Wagner says it basically ensures that if they run into emergency situations in the Nasco area, they have a formal agreement to work together and ensure all residents are safe and that both groups know what each other are doing.
3: We don't have the right, I don't have the right, to sign an order that actually evacuates an Indigenous population. That is the job of the chief, and so sometimes we've run into a little bit of lag time with it.
1: Wagner says this agreement will ensure that they are all working together. Chief Leah Stump stated in a media release that we want to work closely with all of our neighbors and be good partners. And by working together, we can strengthen our response, support each other, and better protect our communities and the land. The land was also blessed during the ceremony to protect the land ahead of the 2026 wildfire season. The agreement is for 2 years and may be reviewed and updated collaboratively over that time. The Williams Lake Fire Department will be putting out the welcome mat this weekend. Tomorrow, they'll be holding their annual open house from 10 a.m. till 2 p.m. at the fire hall. Manager of Fire Prevention and Education, Corey Boyd, says it will be a day of activities, live demonstrations, and fire safety education. Boyd says they'll also be doing something a bit different this year.
4: We would always run a firefighter challenge where our firefighters would run the tower, drag some hose, and do a bit of a race. We always held that at the end, but this year we're actually going to have people doing it every hour.
1: Boyd says their open house will also include their popular junior firefighter challenge, where kids can do some of the things members of the fire department can do on a day-to-day basis in a race-type format. The BC legislature is now into its summer break. The session was dominated by an unpopular budget, questions about the future of BC's reconciliation law, and pushback to a proposed pipeline from Alberta. UBC political science lecturer Stuart Prest says it seems like the NDP has been mostly on the defense this spring.
5: The summer can't come quickly enough for the NDP. They're going to look for a way to reset these conversations and move back towards the things that they want to talk about, which are resource development projects underway.
1: BC Government House Leader Mike Farnsworth insists that the NDP had made progress on healthcare, affordability, and housing. In sports, the 100-mile Peterskeen Ogden Girls 7 rugby team at the Provincials were 1-1-1 yesterday. The squad lost to Salmon Arm, tied Surrey, and beat Port Coquitlam. This morning, they'll play Victoria in their first elimination game. On the boys' side, the PSO 7s lost all three of their games, and today's match in elimination play will be against a team from Surrey. NHL playoffs continue tonight with the Montreal Canadiens at the Carolina Hurricanes at 5 p.m. Carolina leads the series 3-1. After losing in Game 1 by a 6-2 margin, the Hurricanes have won three straight in the Eastern Conference Final. The winner of the series will face the Vegas Golden Knights in the Stanley Cup Final. In the NBA playoffs, it was the San Antonio Spurs over the Oklahoma City Thunder, 118-91. The series is tied 3-3. The winner of tomorrow's Game 7 will face the New York Knicks in the NBA Final. And motocross racers from around the province are in 100 Mile House this weekend. It's the fourth round for the Future West Moto BC Championship Series. There are seven local racers that are in the top three of the point standings. The South Caribou Track and Trail Dirt Bike Association is putting on the racing at the track just south of 100 Mile House on Ainsworth Road past the 100 Mile Nordics facility. For these stories and more, and to sign up for news alerts, go to mycaribounow.com. Weather out there is still pretty drizzly, and that is the forecast for today. You can stay indoors, I suppose. Or at least the gardens are getting watered, I guess. Mainly cloudy for today. Yeah, chance of showers and risk of a thunderstorm carrying on during the day and into the evening. A high of 19 for today and a low of 3 overnight for tonight. For tomorrow, mainly cloudy. Highs of 15, clear skies and lows of 7 for tomorrow night. Right now here in town, we're sitting at 15 degrees, 14 degrees at the 108, and Clinton still coming in right around 14 degrees as well. Oh no, they're at 15 degrees now. I stand corrected. On the roads, you've got the work going on at the intersection of Birch Avenue and Horse Lake Road. They're ongoing project work there. They'll have some cones and traffic control going on. And there's sweeping and painting going on Highway 97. Not exactly sure where they are today, but they were out there the last few days, so keep an eye out for them. Got something for me? 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
1: It is 14 minutes after 9 o'clock here at Country 840, and I'm going to switch genres here. Monsters of Rock is going to be in town. Matter of fact, they were just here in the studio just a few minutes ago. Rocker Bus, Canada's AC/DC experience. They're going to be over at the South Caribou Recreation Center tonight, and you can get tickets up to about 4 o'clock. There are going to be some tickets at the door, apparently. Looks like it's going to be a great show, and it's all ages. There's going to be a beer garden there and everything as well. So, yeah. So I might give them a little shout-out while I was at it. So there you go. Go switch formats completely and go catch the Rock or Bust, Canada's AC/DC experience over at the arena tonight. Back to the countryside of things. Here's John Morgan.

0: That's Tebby, Denim on Denim here on Country 840. Time to see what the Concert Connection's got to say for itself. 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Scroll on down, you'll see all the concerts throughout BC for the rock side of things and the countryside of things, by the way. And there's a ton of great stuff coming up here. Let's see what we've got. June 10th coming up at Rogers Forum in Abbotsford. We've got Bailey Zimmerman. He's going to be at Prospera Place in Kelowna the night after that on June 11th. Cameron Whitcomb is going to be at the FIFA Fan Fest P&E Amphitheater June 14th. Jade Eagleson is going to be there on June the 20th. There's a couple of other ones here. Oh, yeah, here we go. Washbud Union is going to be at the FIFA Fan Fest on July the 4th. Dallas Smith on July the 10th. And Johnny Reed on July the 14th. So that's going to be a pretty popular place by the sound of things. You want to check out all of our Concert Connection listings, you can do so by going up to mycariboonow.com. Just click on the On Air tab and you'll see them all listed there.
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5: We've got your lost and found coming up for you in a few minutes' time. And, of course, at 10 o'clock, we are heading on up the hill there. And we are going to be at Frontier Plumbing and Heating. We're going to be on location there from 10 until 3 today. And it is our one-year anniversary of the retail space there. So they've got some great things in store for us all today. We'll tell you all about it in a little while.

0: Luke Combs here on Country 840, 20 minutes to go until 10 o'clock, and that means it's time for the Lost and Found. But hey, nothing's lost, nothing's found. We like that sort of thing. If you've lost something or you found something, you can let me know about it, and we'll get it out there right around this time on every weekday, because we like doing that sort of thing, because we're cool.
1: 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Country 840. I know you know

0: That's Bobby Wills here on Country 840. It is time for the Trading Post, 395-1393. 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If you don't want to call in on the Trading Post, got an option there for you, too. You can drop something off to me here at the studio, and I will put it into my much-loved and legendary Trading Post folder, and I'll read it for you. For the low, low cost of a dollar a day, $5 for 7 business days, and that's a charity thing for us, of course, for our pizza days and our turkey days. Pizza pledges are still being taken. If you haven't paid yours yet, come on in and do so. Not today, but because we're going on location in a little while. We're going to be up at Frontier Plumbing and Heating. We're going to be up there until 3 o'clock this afternoon. It is their one-year anniversary of their retail location. Lots of great things in store up there, and we're going to be talking about it all afternoon long here. So come on up and check it out. And, hey, you can even have a hot dog on them, too. Cool. Anyway, it is time for the post, and I've got one thing in my folder this morning, so let me get my lines open here, and let me get a little bit of tunage happening, and we are good to go. 395-1393, give me a call. What's in the folder this morning? Well, I got Dave's sheet here, and he's got a new Beauty Queen queen-size mattress with a brand-new topper on it. He's asking $150 for that one, or best offer. He's got a really nice tan-colored leather love seat, and he's asking $125 for that one, or best offer. And he's got a vintage maple rocking chair with seat, back cushion, and it comes with a rocking footstool as well. $100 or best offer for that one. You can give Dave a call anytime, 250-706-3512, 250-706-3512. And that is it for the folder. That's all that's in there this morning. So, as per usual here, we're going to give you a little bit of time to get a call in. And we will start that right about... I knew it. See, I was killing time there because I knew he was going to call. Good morning, Trading Post. You're on the air.
1: I was feeling sorry for you.
0: Thanks. I was spreading it out there just because I knew you were going to call.
1: You called it. We're going to turn this into a competition somehow. I don't know how. I know you got a busy morning coming up here. I got 2-seater chests, really beautiful.
0: Oh, yeah. Okay.
1: Oh, man. One of them had the family ashes in it, but I vacuumed it all out, so it should be ready to go. And I also have grandma's old kitchen table with the 4 vintage vinyl chairs with all little cool rivets around it.
0: Those things are fantastic.
1: $50 for that table set, and $50 each for the chest, the cedar chest. Really nice. The one's really nice. The other one is nice, but it's smaller.
0: Right,
1: the bigger one is holds quite a bit of stuff.
0: Cool. Sounds good.
1: $50 each for all those. 250-706-3512.
0: All right. You have yourself a good weekend there, Dave.
1: Thanks, bud.
0: All right. Bye. Take care. I know. There you go. And I'll give you a little bit of time to get a call in here. Oh, about a minute and a bit.
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0: It is coming up on 10 minutes to go until 10 o'clock. The next time we talk to you, we are going to be on location at Frontier. One-year anniversary sale up at their new retail location. Well, not that quite that new. They've been up there for a year now. We'll find them up at the Caribou Mall. They are right next door to the Rise and Grind Coffee Shop, and that's where you'll find us, too. We're going to be there until 3 o'clock this afternoon. So we'll talk to you from there in just a little while. Meantime, here's Dirk Bentley.

0: On Country 840, good morning, everybody. I am up here at Frontier Plumbing and Heating, one-year anniversary. Congratulations. They're not listening. Okay, fine. We are here, and they put me right by the food, which is awesome. Chris Hathaway is here. Hey.
1: Hello.
0: He's a man of few words. He's a red rep out of Williams Lake. We're up here for the one-year anniversary. We're going to be here until 3 o'clock this afternoon. Come on up. Muffins, coffee, hot dogs. Check out the big green egg. These grills are fantastic. We have quite a few things happening up here. What do we got going on here? With every in-store purchase, you could win a 15-pound beef and pork pack from Margit's Meats. Pretty awesome. Come on, check that out. We're going to be telling you about a whole bunch of other things up here, and this is all, Father's Day is coming, so keep these things in mind. We're up here at Frontier Plumbing and Heating, going to be here until 3 o'clock.
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0: Country 840, we're on location up here at Frontier Plumbing and Heating. It's their one-year anniversary in the retail location, and they are up here just on the side of the Caribou Mall, right next to the Rising Grind Coffee Shop. Got a great big egg right out front there. You can't miss it. It's pretty awesome, actually. Come on in, check it out. We got barbecues. We got all kinds of cool stuff happening here. Father's Day is coming, of course. With every in-store purchase, you could win a 15-pound beef and pork pack from Margette's Meats. That would be awesome. We're going to be up here until right around 3 o'clock or so. Father's Day sale is going on up here. And, of course, they're celebrating their one-year anniversary. And they got some pretty cool stuff on the table back here. There's cake. Oh, man. Cool. Cake, cookies, coffee. You got it. Muffins. And I hear there's going to be hot dogs later on. So come on up and check it out. I'm going to see if I can get some of these people to talk to me in just a little while here.
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1: That's Parmalee here on Country 840. I think we got our bugs worked out. We hit them with a bigger hammer, so I think we're okay now. We're on location right up here at Frontier Plumbing and Heating, right up here at the Caribou Mall. We've got the grill going out there right now, and I see some hot dog fixings happening out there. We've got hot dogs on the go. We've got all kinds of things on the go. It is the one-year anniversary of the retail location, and yeah, this is pretty fantastic. Got some lots of great things going on here. With every Spa Boss purchase for over $40, you get a free Zorbi, the ultimate spa sidekick. And we're going to be talking to Rockin' Richard here a little while and figure out what that is. Lots of other great things that are celebrating the anniversary. And, of course, the Big Green Egg Barbecue. Got some great deals on those going on here right now as well. Come up and check it out. We're here until 3. Eyeing up the hot dogs.
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0: Remember when we were complaining about it being minus 30 and having to shovel snow?
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0: Hi there. Sorry. Hi. I'll just get out of your way there. There we go. We're up here at Frontier Plumbing and Heating. It's the one-year anniversary of the retail location. Got a lot of great things going on up here, not the least of which is the big green barbecue out front, big green egg, and it is starting to smell pretty good. We got some hot dogs happening up here for everybody. Come on up. Check it out. And we are here until 3 o'clock with some great things going on. If you want to get some a barbecue today, that was a great time to do it because the big green egg, you save $200 on them. Premium quality, built to last a lifetime, endless possibilities, perfect gift for dad. Because, you know, Father's Day is coming. Fire it up. Make some memories. We're here until 3. Come on up and say hi, gang.
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0: 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And I was just talking to Richard here as to what a Zorbi exactly is. And it's a sponge. It takes the scum off there, and it's apparently everybody needs one of these. They are pretty fantastic. So that is one thing you can get going on up here. 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Spa Boss is the way to go. And, of course, more relaxation. You don't have a spa going here, Richard. What's going on? I could be doing this whole thing from the spa. Come on up and say hi. We're up here until 3 o'clock this afternoon.
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0: And so we're reeling here on Country 840. Chris here with you. Hi, guys. How you doing? I'm on location up here at Frontier Plumbing and Heating. It is the one-year anniversary of the retail space here. And, you know, this is a pretty fantastic retail space here. Just sitting back over here with Jim. This is a pretty awesome spot you guys have here. This is pretty fun. You got all your hot tub care stuff. You got all the stuff you need for your plumbing, of course. Got a whole section over there of all your plumbing needs, faucets, toilets, and spas, and showers, too. You got the whole nine yards here. This is crazy. Come on up and check it out. Of course, this is the one-year anniversary of the retail space here, and they got all the parts you could need as well. So you were well set, and there's even hot dogs going on right now in celebration of the one-year anniversary, and a lot of the school kids just noticed that we were over here. Smells great out there. We've got some great big green egg barbecue going out there, so come up and check it out. Have yourself a hot dog. Check out the store, and get in on some of the deals we got going on up here, too.
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1: It's John Party here on Country 840, and we are just about rolling into your new news. Come on up and say hi. We're up at Frontier Plumbing and Heating, and I have it on good authority that the cake is awesome. Rockin' Richard's over here. He's having the cake, and he says, yeah, you got to try this. So I think that's exactly what I'm going to do while you guys go and check out the news. That's coming up in just a few minutes' time. We're here for the one-year anniversary of the retail space. Come on up and say hi. Have yourself a hot dog. Have some cake. Check out all the great things in store up here, and we will talk to you in a little while.

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1: I'm George Henderson. The city of Quesnel has signed a new operating agreement with BC Transit. It received council's stamp of approval at this week's meeting. Jeff Norburn, the director of community services, went over the dollars and cents of the agreement.
2: The estimated net municipal share for services provided under the agreement is $654,924, and this has been factored into the 2026 annual operating budget.
1: All costs and revenues are projected, and the city is billed on actual costs. The agreement reflects the increase to transit fares that were approved by council earlier this year. They will be implemented on June 29th. Sharing a commitment to strengthening emergency management within their jurisdictional boundaries when it comes to community safety, resilience, and effective emergency response. That's the focus of a memorandum of understanding signed yesterday by the Nazco First Nation and Caribou Regional District. CRD Chair Margot Wagner says it makes sure that everybody is on the same page.
3: Just having somebody within our EOC that understands how we work alongside BC Wildfire Service, alongside Ministry of Transportation and Transit, alongside the RCMP, alongside forestry, they understand the rules that we have to play by, and we also get to understand the rules that they are looking at playing by.
1: Wagner says this agreement could be a template in the future for an MOU with other First Nations as well. She adds that the CRD has already heard some expressions of interest from other Indigenous communities. The MOU was signed at a special protection ceremony at the future Stump Lake Cultural Site. The BC Legislature has wrapped up its spring session. It was marked by an unpopular budget, questions about the future of BC's reconciliation law, and disputes with Alberta over pipelines. BC Government House Leader Mike Farnworth pushed back on criticism that the NDP has been in defense mode.
4: We try and be on the front foot on a range of issues. That's why, as I said, we've made, I think, significant progress when it comes to issues that matter to British Columbians around health care, for example, around affordability, around housing.
1: Possible amendments to BC's reconciliation law, known as DRIPA, have been a flashpoint this session. The government ultimately backed off tabling DRIPA legislation, putting those questions off until the fall. In sports, Game 5 of the Stanley Cup's Eastern Conference Final will go tonight. Montreal is in a must-win situation as they visit Carolina. The Habs trail 3-1 in the series. The winner will go on to play Vegas for the Stanley Cup. On the diamond today, the Toronto Blue Jays will visit Baltimore, Game 2 of their four-game series against the Orioles. The Jays won the series opener to move to within a game of the 500 mark. They are 28-29 on the season. The Williams Lake Rustlers men's rugby team is in Prince George this weekend. They won't be playing PG, though. They'll be taking on Prince Rupert and Terrace. Motocross racers from around the province are in the 100 Mile House area this weekend. It's the fourth round of the Future West Moto BC Championship Series on Ainsworth Road, just past the 100 Mile Nordics facility. There are seven local racers that are in the top three of the point standings, including 100 Miles' Emily Lalancette and former 100 Mile racer Brad Inglis. Archers from around the province will be in Quesnel this weekend. The Quesnel River Archers Outdoor 3D Shoot will feature around 70 competitors at Pioneer Park on the west side of Dragon Lake. And the Quesnel Golf Course is hosting their Ladies Spring Fling Golf Tournament this weekend. Almost 100 golfers will be on the course for a shotgun start tomorrow at noon. Caribou weather for this afternoon. A few showers in the Quesnel and Williams Lake areas. Also a risk of a thunderstorm in the Lake City. A high of 15 in Quesnel, 13 in Williams Lake. And then for 100 Mile House this afternoon, mainly cloudy, a chance of showers with a risk of a severe thunderstorm. A high of 19 degrees. Get news alerts direct to your inbox. Sign up today at mycaribounow.com.
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0: maybe she'd have thought it through.
1: That's Blake Shelton here on Country 840. Chris here with you. Hi, guys. How you doing? Rolling into the afternoon on Friday, no less. We were up here at Frontier Plumbing and Heating, and we are here for the one-year anniversary sale. This really location has been open for a year now, and it looks pretty fantastic in here. They got amazing stuff, including the big green egg grills. Got one outside right now making hot dogs for everybody. You want a hot dog? Come up and grab one. You can save $200 on the big green egg barbecues right now. They have premium quality. They are built to last a lifetime. They look amazing, these things. Endless possibilities for these, and of course, they are the perfect gift for Dad. He'll love it, you'll love it, everybody will love it, and the best thing, too, every purchase in-store, you could win a 15-pound beef and pork pack from Margit's Meats. The draw is going to be on June 17th for those, so you got some time, come out and check everything out, what's going on up here. There's cake, there's hot dogs, we are celebrating in style right up here at Frontier Plumbing and Heating at Caribou Mall, right next to the Rising Grand Coffee Shop.

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0: Jess Moskaluk here on Country 840, rolling into the noontime hour. Here we are up here at Frontier Plumbing and Heating, 1 year anniversary of this location. Rockin' Richard is with me. How you doing?
1: Good. Howdy, folks out there. This is our first year anniversary. We got free hot dogs, muffins, cake, coffee. Come on down. As well as from now until June 16th, if you make a purchase in store, you get your name for a ballot on a 15-pound meat pack. And as well as we're selling the big green egg barbecues, wonderful barbecues. If you buy one of them, we throw in a meat package for you.
0: And those are $200 off right now, which is a great deal just in time for Father's Day.
1: Yes, indeed. Indeed. Come on down.
0: Come on down here, folks. We are up here at the Caribou Mall and right next to the Rising Grind. So there's coffee there. There's coffee here. There's cake here and hot dogs. We got them beat. Come on over and check it out.
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0: flowers for me. There's Tennille Arts and Don't Ruin Flowers For Me here on Country 840. How you guys doing out there? We are on location up at Frontier Plumbing and Heating, the one-year anniversary, and they are celebrating in style. We've got a lot of yummy things up here for everybody to try, and it's all, well, giving it all away, of course, so come up and check it out. And while you're at it, you can pick up some cool stuff up here. If you are looking for stuff for your spa, this is the place to go. 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Have yourself a hot dog. Have yourself some cake. And get something bought, and you can get into the draw, too. We're here until 3. Come up and say hi, gang.
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0: That's Max McNown and Better Me For You here on Country 840. We are up here at Frontier Plumbing and Heating for their one-year anniversary, and there's lots of things to have up here. Got some muffins and coffee, got some hot dogs, and we've got some great grills I'm looking at right now. All your plumbing needs are here, by the way, and all your spa needs, too. And we're just talking behind the scenes here. You know, this is it's because these guys are the guys in town who have all this stuff. You don't have to go to town for all your spa needs now, which is great. If you come up and you get something in store, you're in the draw for a 15-pound beef and pork pack from Margaret's Meats. Come on up and check it out. We're going to be here until 3 o'clock right up here with Country 840.
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0: That's Tyler Joe Miller, a new one from him here on Country 840. We're up here at Frontier Plumbing and Heating. 1 year anniversary in this retail location. And oh, there goes Mel hobbling away. Bye, Mel. We are here until 3 o'clock and celebrating the one-year anniversary, of course. And to do that, with every in-store purchase, you could win a 15-pound beef and pork pack from Margaret's Meats. Come up and buy anything in the store, large or small, and you get into the draw. All entries end on June 16th. The draw is going to happen on June 17th. You know what would go really well with a meat pack like that is a Big Green Egg Grill. 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So come up and check it out. We are here until 3 o'clock, Frontier Plumbing and Heating. We are just beside the Rising Grind Coffee Shop up here at the Caribou Mall.
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0: That's Shania. Get you good here on Country 840. Chris here with you. How are you guys doing? We're on location up here at Frontier Plumbing and Heating. 1 year anniversary. We can find us right behind the great big green egg that we've got out on the street out there. We got hot dogs. We got a little. Do we have any cake? Oh, we still got some cake back there. Hey, there's still cake back there. Why are we standing here? Yeah, what the heck? Yeah. So got some cake, got some muffins. Great muffins back there too as well. And, you know, we're just celebrating the fact that we have been here 1 year in this retail location. Come up and check it out. What do we got going on up here? Big green egg grill. These things are. How heavy are these things, Richard?
1: They're fairly heavy, a couple hundred pounds for the big one, but well worth it.
0: Yeah, they're good and solid. Well built grills, these things, and they look fantastic too. Come on up there on you save $200 on the big green eggs right now, and with every in-store purchase, of course, you could win a 15-pound beef and pork pack from Margit's Meats, and that draw is on June 17th. They're taking entries all the way up to June 16th, so come up and check everything out in this huge, fantastic store that they have here. We are here till 3 o'clock. Come up and say hi, and what do you say we check the cake out again one more time there?
1: Yeah, I'm all up for it.
0: All right, fair enough.
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0: That's Washboard Union here on Country 840. Chris here with you, watching the rainfall out there. That kind of took a turn for the weird. We did kind of know it was coming. So anyway, getting little things a little damp here. But we're inside up here at Frontier Plumbing and Heating. Of course, it is nice in here. Got some cake happening. I think I still got the grill going out there for the hot dogs. But what do we got going on up here? Why are we here? The one-year anniversary of this retail location. They have been here one full year now, and they are celebrating with hot dogs and muffins and coffee and all kinds of great things. 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Been wanting to say that for a while now. We are here until 3 o'clock. Come up and say hi. 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

0: This Dean Brody here on Country 840. Chris back with you. We had some problems there with that little tiny lightning storm that went through. Last I heard, power was still out in a couple of places around town. Hopefully they'll have that back on. That's what hit us as well. We're still on location up here for a little while longer. 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We ran out of hot dogs. We ran out of snacks, unfortunately, but you can still pop up here and get your name into the draw for a 15-pound beef and pork pack. Buy something in the store. That puts you into the draw, and that is from Margaret's Meats. Draw is going to be happening on June 17th for that. And of course, there are some great 1-year anniversary stuff going still going on up here. 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We're here until 3. 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

That's Lainey Wilson, Somewhere Over Laredo, here on Country 840. And that's all I have for you from up here at Frontier Plumbing and Heating for their one-year anniversary. Had a great time up here. Thanks to you guys for having us up here. Very much appreciated. Well, Richard's engrossed in his tablet here. It's okay. Don't forget, until June 16th, you can get entered into the draw for a 15-pound beef and pork pack from Margaret's Meats by coming in and making a purchase here in the store. And, that'd be awesome getting on that. That are going to do the draw on that on June 17th. That's it for me, guys. You guys take care. Enjoy the rest of your day. Becky's coming up for you in a few minutes' time, I think. I hope everything goes well. And I'll be back with you tomorrow for your BX Saturday show starting at 9 a.m. Take care.

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1: I'm George Henderson. Quesnel RCMP say drugs, guns, and cash were seized yesterday. Police executed a search warrant at a property on Redstone Road and arrested a 35-year-old man. RCMP say they seized approximately 400 grams of suspected fentanyl, around 300 suspected unidentified pills believed to be narcotics, contraband cigarettes, a 12-gauge shotgun, a replica handgun, ammunition, and roughly $10,000 in cash. Suspects were subsequently released but may face criminal charges at a later date pending further investigation. Anyone with information is asked to call the Quesnel RCMP. Williams Lake City Councillor Scott Nelson says he is fed up and tired of prolific offenders terrorizing the community. In Tuesday night's council meeting, Nelson proposed a recommendation to look into drastic options on how to deal with prolific offenders. Nelson said his recommendation is in large part because of the municipality having its hands tied with the current justice system.
2: There's one thing that we do have, and that's called control over the jails. So, frankly, if you want to get serious and you want to remove the criminals off your streets, if the Crown Council and the judges won't do it for you, you got a choice. I'd close your jails temporarily for 60 days.
1: Nelson added that with the jails closed, the police would have to take the criminals to other communities to be prosecuted and held. The recommendation is to have a town hall meeting with police, social organizations, and city staff to report on the options available, such as closing the jails. Other councillors were not thrilled with Nelson's ideas, but understood what they called his political maneuvers. Councillors Joan Flaspohler and Michael Moses made a motion to have the option of closing jails as a separate item from Nelson's recommendation. That motion was not passed. However, council did unanimously pass Nelson's recommendation to have a town hall discussion. The city of Quesnel has signed a new operating agreement with BC Transit. It received council's stamp of approval at this week's meeting. Jeff Norburn, the director of community services, went over the dollars and cents of the agreement.
3: The estimated net municipal share for services provided under the agreement is $654,924, and this has been factored into the 2026 annual operating budget.
1: All costs and revenues are projected, and the city is billed on actual costs. The agreement reflects the increase to transit fares that were approved by council earlier this year. They will be implemented on June 29th. In sports, Game 5 of the Stanley Cup's Eastern Conference Final will go tonight. Montreal is in a must-win situation as they visit Carolina. The Habs trail 3-1 in the series. The winner will go on to play Vegas for the Stanley Cup. On the diamond today, the Toronto Blue Jays will visit Baltimore, Game 2 of their four-game series against the Orioles. The Jays won the series opener to move to within a game of the 500 mark. They are 28-29 on the season. The Williams Lake Rustlers men's rugby team is in Prince George this weekend. They won't be playing PG, though. They'll be taking on Prince Rupert and Terrace. Motocross racers from around the province are in the 100 Mile House area this weekend. It's the fourth round of the Future West Moto BC Championship Series on Ainsworth Road, just past the 100 Mile Nordics facility. There are seven local racers that are in the top three of the point standings, including 100 Miles' Emily Lalancette and former 100 Mile racer Brad Inglis. Archers from around the province will be in Quesnel this weekend. The Quesnel River Archers Outdoor 3D Shoot will feature around 70 competitors at Pioneer Park on the west side of Dragon Lake. And the Quesnel Golf Course is hosting their Ladies Spring Fling Golf Tournament this weekend. Almost 100 golfers will be on the course for a shotgun start tomorrow at noon. Caribou weather for this afternoon. A few showers in the Quesnel and Williams Lake areas. Also a risk of a thunderstorm in the Lake City. A high of 15 in Quesnel, 13 in Williams Lake. And then for 100 Mile House this afternoon, mainly cloudy, a chance of showers with a risk of a severe thunderstorm. A high of 19 degrees. Get news alerts direct to your inbox. 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
0: It's not just the music you want. 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

0: 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The Chris Buck Band here on Country 840 with Leave Your Light On. Well, hi, how's it going? It's Becky. Just get you through the rest of your afternoon now that Chris is back in his own studio off for the day. And yeah, now we have just a little bit of time to hang out together. And today should be all kinds of fun because I found out it's two national days today. It's National Paperclip Day, which, yay, super exciting if you love office stuff. Or you could have a National Heat Awareness Day, which apparently is the, hey, we're going into summer phase, so now it is time to do the thing where you drink water. That's all I could find on it. It's more just the, like, hey, it could get really nastily hot out there, and heat stroke is a bad thing. Your body doesn't like that whatsoever. So drink water, lots of sunscreen, and be aware we're about to enter warmer months, which I thought this kind of, like, Heat Awareness Day should be into, you know, maybe July, beginning of July, although, you know, we were getting some pretty warm temperatures yesterday. So, yeah, I can see that starting our summer off.
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1: 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Whoa, now. You know you got everybody looking.

0: Country 840 is on your airwaves, but that's going to leave a memory from Taby. And hey, how's life? It's Becky with you. And we have got kind of a cool thing coming to the night skies over the weekend on the 31st, to be precise, with a blue moon. Now, apparently it's not going to actually turn blue. It just means it's the second full moon we have had this month. Our first one was like the May 1st and 2nd. And then, yeah, this one's going to be on the 31st, which is cool. And I guess we also are only going to see this kind of blue moon once every 27 years, as the math goes. And that just means the distance from the moon to the Earth at this point only occurs once every 27 years. So this one, yeah, it's going to be a little smaller, but maybe blue. I don't know. But 27 years will be when you see it next. So hopefully it's going to be nice and clear for us come Sunday evening so we don't have to wait another 27 years to try to see this one.
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0: the country backstory. Last song you listened to is Mackenzie's Porter Pickup, and it was the lead single from her 2024 studio album, Nobody's Born with a Broken Heart. It actually ended up reaching number one on Billboard Canada Country for the week of June 18th, 2022, and that was officially Porter's fourth career number one right here in Canada. Also peaked at number 65 on Canada Hot 100 for that same week, and was later certified platinum by Music Canada. Porter said that writing this style of song is one of her favorites.
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1: I'm George Henderson. A 35-year-old man was arrested in Quesnel in connection with a drug trafficking investigation. RCMP executed a search warrant at a property on Redstone Road yesterday. Police say the end result was the seizure of approximately 400 grams of suspected fentanyl, around 300 suspected unidentified pills believed to be narcotics, contraband cigarettes, a 12-gauge shotgun, a replica handgun, ammunition, and roughly $10,000 in cash. The suspects have since been released pending further investigation. Anyone with information is asked to call the Quesnel RCMP. City Councillor Scott Nelson is suggesting that the city take drastic actions in dealing with prolific offenders in Williams Lake. This time, he's looking at closing the city's jails. In Tuesday night's council meeting, after hearing a delegation from the Williams Lake RCMP about rising crime in the city, Nelson put forward a motion to have an emergency public meeting with the police, Interior Health, and other social agencies to look at options to handle the street disorder and mischief. Nelson said closing the city jail would force Crown Council to prosecute the prolific offenders outside Williams Lake and keep them out.
2: And frankly, it rids our community of the parasites that are driving our community crazy and terrorizing our community. We know we can't ban them, but we can certainly ship them out.
1: Councillors Joan Flaspohler and Michael Moses made a motion to have the option of closing the jails treated as a separate option. That motion was defeated. Council unanimously agreed to have an emergency public meeting at a later date. Rural, remote, and Indigenous communities in northern BC, including here in the Caribou, will be getting access to high-speed internet. In partnership between the federal and provincial government, $236 million in joint funding will go towards 8 high-speed internet projects to 13,000 households. That includes 100 Mile House, Lone Butte, Quesnel Rural, Baker Creek, Bushy Lake, Narcosley Creek, Kersley, Cottonwood, Marguerite, and Alexandria. The Caribou portion is for up to 2,925 households and totals more than $32.5 million in funding. The Honorable Buckley Belanger, Secretary of State for Rural Development, said this will especially help those in need of health care.
3: The technology connects you, and through the technology, connectivity, and the direct relationship and communication between the doctor, the specialist, and the patient many, many miles away, that could reduce fatigue on the patient, could reduce costs.
1: In BC, 96.5% of households currently have access to high-speed internet, and 98% in Canada. In sports, it is Game 5 of the Eastern Conference Final as the Stanley Cup playoffs continue tonight. The Montreal Canadiens earn a must-win as they visit Carolina. The Habs trail 3-1 in the series. Vegas awaits the winner. On the diamond tonight, the Toronto Blue Jays are visiting Baltimore. That is the second game of their four-game series against the Orioles. And the Jays won the opener last night to move to within a game of 500. They are 28-29 on the season. A couple of local sports notes for you. The Williams Lake Rustlers men's rugby team is in Prince George this weekend. They'll take on Prince Rupert and Terrace. And motocross racers from around the province are in the 100 Mile House area. It is the fourth round of the Future West Moto BC Championship Series. It'll take place on Ainsworth Road just past the 100 Mile Nordics facility. There are 7 local racers that are in the top 3 of the point standings right now, including 100 Mile's Emily Lalancette. Caribou weather for this afternoon, a few showers and a risk of a thunderstorm in the Williams Lake area, a high up to 15 in Quesnel, 13 in Williams Lake. For 100 Mile House this afternoon, mainly cloudy, a chance of showers, risk of a severe thunderstorm, and a high of 19 degrees. And then for tonight, just partly cloudy with some light winds in the Quesnel area, a low of 5 degrees. For Williams Lake, still a few showers hanging around, an overnight low of 5. And for 100 Mile House tonight, mainly cloudy, a chance of showers, risk of a severe thunderstorm, and then clearing overnight, a low of 3 degrees. Get news alerts direct to your inbox by signing up today at mycariboonow.com.
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0: Keith Urban here on Country 840. That is Straight Line. Well, Steph, your good news story of the day. And if you like music or playing musical instruments, you'll like this one, because it turns out actually pretty good for your cognition when it comes to brain power. I guess there's been a new study that's been released recently that tasked about 268 musicians and non-musicians all the way from ages 8 to 34, and they got them to do a whole bunch of computer-based assignments designed to challenge their attention spans, and those who did the music part of it were way, way better than everyone else with the concentration specifically. I guess if you have to play music, you do have to have a little bit of concentration to do that. So yeah, overall, they did way better in this study, just in the concentration alone, which is kind of interesting to me. So hey, you know, if you have any kind of instrument or instrument learning you want to do, probably a good thing for your brain health.
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Tyler Jo Miller on Carentry 840 with Doing What She Does. And hi, it's Becky here with you today as we're getting past 4:30 already on a Friday. And hey, I hope your lunch was fantastic. But do you eat the same kind of lunch every day at the same time? And you know what? If people have ever called you boring for that, you can turn around and say, absolutely not. I'm actually doing something called eliminating decision fatigue, which is a term I recently heard for the first time involving your lunch from a research paper I was reading. And it was, yeah, just about that entire concept of if you choose this exact same thing for lunch every single day at the same time of day you're eating it, you're just helping yourself conserve energy, which is fantastic. I love that. There is some things

0: one of them. Like, that's the one thing. No one ever once in my entire, you know, time in high school growing up that said, hey, that one thing you're going to be doing for the rest of your life as an adult is choosing your food forever. Nobody ever told me that. So, hey, whatever we can do to kind of eliminate that decision fatigue, if it's eating the same thing every day, fantastic.
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0: Only one genre of music that's perfect for every part of life. 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

0: It's Sally Burrows. Put It On Me on Country 840. And hi, how's life? It's Becky here with you. And, you know, being a Friday, it's either the best day of the week because you're so close to the weekend, or it's the worst day of the week because you're just tired from the week itself. So, hey, here's a motivator here with Country Thunder, because you could be walking away with that $500 in cash prize and two tickets to go at the end of June to go see some fantastic artists like Lainey Wilson, Kane Brown, Cameron Whitcomb, Tyler Hubbard, just to name a few of the people going to be headed out there. And yeah, did I say the $500 cash? Pretty sure I did, because that feels like an important part to mention, because everyone knows if you're going out to go see a new concert, you got to have some new cowboy boots or a new cowboy hat or something fancy. Or you know what? In this economy, I wouldn't even say, you know, putting that on gas money would be a bad idea. But the way it works is you got to qualify first, and that's by going over to mycariboonow.com. You're going to see the win tab on the top. Click on that, and then you scroll down. It'll take you less than 2 minutes to throw your name in. And then, yeah, you could be going to a pretty cool country concert, maybe with a pair of really nice country boots, too.
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